0: cause to move. No, not at all. In another dimension. But where is the intention? Well, secluded. I see all.
1: With a bit of a mind slip.
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0: upstairs, there's a doo-doo. 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In Perelman's pocket, there's a doo-doo. 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
1: Hello. Hello. Hello. Is this room service? Hello?
2: Hello?
1: Is this room service at the Hotel Leningrad?
2: Oh, y'all both. How would you like a little... Yeah, this is room service.
1: Look here, buddy.
2: Yes, what would you like?
1: Oh, I'm so hungry. You know, when you're a tourist and everything, and you travel around, you know, going to all the neat little shops.
2: 10 marks. Cost you 10 marks.
1: I'm so hungry.
2: This call is going to cost you 10 marks. You got to understand that in the front.
1: Look here.
2: Everything costs 10 marks.
1: Ivan, listen.
2: Ivan, that's me.
1: Look.
2: Double.
1: You're going to sleep. You're going to sleep. I am so hungry. Can you bring me something to eat right away?
2: Bouillabaisse?
1: No bouillabaisse.
2: Bouillabaisse?
1: No boogie-a-bae.
2: How about boogie-a-bae?
1: No boogie-woogie-a-bae.
2: How about a fish with an eye falling out?
1: Fish with... Hey, that sounds delicious.
2: All right.
1: Send me some fish with the eyes falling out.
2: How about a little sand over him to make him...
1: Sand on the fish. Yeah, the sand fish.
2: Right. That'd be 10 marks.
1: You have a sand fisher?
2: Sand fishy? The eye is 10 marks. The fishy is 40.
1: Hey, listen.
2: Yeah, bo.
1: The people in your country certainly are charming. You know where I can get some pussy?
2: This is very respectable hotel, you understand.
1: Just send
2: you
1: me
2: tried
1: out.
2: To bring pussy in here, we spray you with mace.
1: Oh.
2: Right in the face.
1: Oh, well.
2: You don't bring no pussy in this hotel.
1: Uh-huh. Okay.
2: What do you think we are anyway?
1: Well,
2: I guess
1: you told me.
2: Are you Christian?
1: I'm a Christian, sure.
2: You can bring some pussy in there if you're a Christian. That's different.
1: Sure, if I'm a Christian, that means I get some pussy.
2: That's
1: right,
2: that's cool if you're Christian.
1: Okay.
2: You also get bouillabaisse with it.
1: Yeah, hey, great. Look.
2: And a fish with an eye falling out.
1: I want you to send me some pussy. Fish with the eyes falling
2: out. One fish with the eye falling out, some bouillabaisse.
1: And a Bible.
2: And a what?
1: And a Gideon Bible.
2: And it's a Gideon Bible. Okay, we also will bring you the Phoenician Bible.
1: The Phoenician Bible?
2: No, the Phoenician Bible. The Gordon, the Gideon Bible.
3: ¿No lo que hizo?
4: Abnormal abroadcast.
5: ¿Qué va a ser un tripano?
6: Era un señor.
2: You did not get your order?
1: No, listen.
2: You were not pleased with the pussy?
1: You don't like Americans very much here, do you?
2: Oh, you're American. That'll be 20 marks.
1: Yeah, 20, right. Well, I don't care how much it costs, you know. Just get it up to my room in a hurry because I'm so hungry.
2: Well, you have to understand. If he didn't bring it up there too fast, it's probably because of the long summer that we had here, you see.
1: We had a long summer.
2: We had a very long summer, about that fast.
1: Uh-huh.
2: That's how long it was.
1: Now listen, you get that food in my room right away, or I'm going to call the American Embassy.
2: What?
1: You mean, what am I going to call them?
2: Why?
1: I'm going to call them a barrel of motherfuckers.
2: What?

gets me to Dickens, reminiscent of Charles. A little discotheque nestled in the ghetto from Niggerville, USA. Via Atlanta, Georgia. A little spot where young men and young women go to experience their first little taste of the nightlife. Me? Well, I've never been there. Well, perhaps once, but I was so engulfed in the old E, I never made it to the dope. You speak of hardcore. Why the DJ sweating out all the problems and troubles of the day? Why this fine, bow-legged girl finds all like those loves, lukewarm lullabies in your left ear, competing with set it off in the right. But it all blends perfectly. Let the liquor tell it. Hey, hey, look, baby, they're playing our song. And the crowd goes wild as the polar bear has just won the fight. But in actuality, it's only about 3 a.m. And three niggas just done got hauled off in ambulance. Two niggas done started busting. One nigga done took his shirt off talking about, now who else wanna fuck with Hollywood Cole?

when I first met my Spodey Odey Dopealicious Angel, I can remember that damn thing like yesterday. The way she moved reminded me of a brown stallion horse with skates on, you know. Smooth like a hot comb on nap ass hell. I walked up on her and was almost paralyzed. Her neck was smelling sweeter than a plate of yams with extra syrup. Eyes beaming like 4 carats apiece, just grinding the nigga. Felt like I cheated the whole order at presidential. My heart was beating so damn fast. Never knowing this moment would bring another life into this world. Funny how shit come together sometimes, you dig? One moment you frequent the booty clubs, and the next 4 years you and somebody daughter raising your own youngin. Now that's a beautiful thing. That's if you're on top of your game and man enough to handle real life situations, that is. Can't gamble being baby on that dope money. Might not always be sufficient. But the United Parcel Service and the people at the post office didn't call you back because you had cloudy pits. So now you back in the trap. Just that. Trap. Going to marinate on that boat.

0: There are times when you get suckered in by drugs and alcohol and sex with women, okay? But it's when you do these things too much that you become an addict and must get back in touch.
1: Good. 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
0: Taylor made all my new suits, played with Tommy Boots, push more hummus than army troops, word to mommy do.
3: Look at him, Stassi down, more kids than Bobby Brown, had a private jet, planned the Ozzy best, two keys inside the vest.
2: The gold chain and a gold chain, which of a fast kind of slow lane, from the caviar to the white cocaine,
1: yeah.
2: All in the dope game.
1: No, go, push no, down the cut, a nigga's dope, spun hat, up in summer, cruising on a love boat.
0: Okay.
2: Anyway.
0: Really?
2: Is that right?
1: Spring break, but

0: apples are residential in the presidential style. New York undercover, shot his brother in a shootout. He had to move out and drop his mother in the new house. He had nothing to go home to. Defeat was on the menu. A two-time loser.
1: Oh, man.
0: Deja vu. Fell in debt with China Mafia and let the gun play. He sold his Altima, leased a Hyundai, pushing out his mom's play.
2: In court for child support, popping quarters was more important. Bench warrant, undercover informant, 3 years upstate, tough break.
3: Dropping names, popping veins, getting

0: and shoes crazy. All my niggas, they too chase me. They hurt the daddy.
1: It was a robbery. Snatched Platinum Cupid Link in his wallaby. Another street casualty that was written and promised in the prophecy.
0: They stole his watches and rings while he shot up his veins. God bless. He had no vest, but he felt no pain. From the holes in his chest. Life's flashing, he'll leave, but for now, give them some room to breathe.
2: Doctor called the family in, enemies and next again, one foot in the grave, and his soul in the wind.
1: From ashes to dirt, from cold caskets, limousines in a hearse, photographic pictures of the bastards, with rest in peace on his shirt.
0: Cause that's the way some niggas came over, jumping out of Range Rover, put the gas to his head, and he told him, game's over.
3: Okay.
4: Non si scoraggiare, non si demoralizzare, la vita è...

don't say, don't say, don't say, don't say, don't say, don't say, don't say, don't say, don't say, don't say, don't say, don't say, don't say, don't say, don't say, don't say, don't say, don't say, don't say, don't say, don't say, don't say, don't say, don't say, don't say, don't say, don't say, don't say, don't say, don't say, don't say, don't say, don't say, don't say, don't say, don't say, don't say, don't say, don't say, don't say, don't say, don't say, don't say, don't say, don't say, don't say, don't say, don't say, don't say, don't say, don't say, don't say, don't say, don't say, don't say, don't say, don't say, don't say, don't say, don't say, don't say, don't say, don't say, don't say, don't say, don't say, don't say, don't say, don't say, don't say, don't say, don't say, don't say, don't say, don't say, don't say, don't say, don't say, don't say, don't say, don't say, don't say, don't say, don't say, don't say, don't say, don't say, don't say, don't say, don't say, don't say, don't say, don't say, don't say, don't

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And them cats all come up on the stage, ran to sing and blow one. And we getting together now, and I'm going to lead off one, yeah.

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So perhaps there is life on Venus.

0: Uncle Fucker. 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
1: Shut your fucking face, Uncle Fucker. You're the one that fucked your uncle, Uncle Fucker. You don't eat or sleep or mow the lawn. You just fuck your uncle all day long.

Hey, John Stewart here. As a close friend and fan of the Hansen family, I've been receiving their holiday newsletter for many years now. Each December, I look forward to opening the mailbox and finding Mom Hansen's annual update on the goings-on of my very favorite young little rock Muppets. I didn't get one last year, but, all right. I guess I'm back on the mailing list here, because I got one right here. Let's see. Oh, here it is. It's, boy, it's the annual Hansen family Christmas newsletter. This is nice. To whom it may concern. Ho, ho, ho. Zach has herpes. There. Happy now? You try controlling an 11-year-old millionaire with a hard-on for strippers. For those of you wondering about last year's newsletter, there wasn't one. If you must know, I was at a retreat in Hazelden, Minnesota, and they didn't allow pens or pencils or any other sharp implements for that matter. It's been quite a ride. Quite a... I sit here, alone in my hotel suite, pen in one hand, bottle of Glenlivet in the other, a gun at my feet, darkness all around me. First of all, to all you nosy parkers in the crowd, I did not embezzle money from my family. I don't give a rat's ass what the judge says. I am their manager. Co-manager. Was their co-manager. I had every right to that money. I gave birth to those boys. What did Gary do? His 3 minutes of dirty business. Foreplay, please. Whispering the Bible says be fruitful and multiply before ejaculating and passing out isn't foreplay. 7 times I allowed that man to sully me. 7 times. I'm tired, so very tired. Someone had to have some fiscal responsibility. Christ! Do you know what Taylor and Isaac did on their big Africa tour? Sat in a hotel restaurant ordering lasagna made from $1,000 bills and white tiger's blood. Oh, not all the time, of course, no. Sometimes they would lock themselves in their hotel rooms doing what looked and tasted like high-grade Brazilian heroin. Where was their father, you might ask? Oh, I don't know. Maybe shacked up in some backwater Indonesian sake bar. Maybe it's just me, but I still believe in a thing called statutory rape laws. You think I'm bitter? You think I'm beaten? You think I might take the pills I have in my hand, wash them down with scotch, and glide off into a world of euphoria where all my pain will cease? Ha! No, this old girl has some fight in her yet. Believe it. I know things. Things that would be worth a lot of money if they got out. And not the usual bullshit. The tailor is f***ing Naomi Campbell shit. I could put a lot of people in jail. You think I'm bluffing? I'm trying. I dare you. I miss my angels. I just want to talk to them. I could f***ing kill Gary with my bare hands and not blink. I could stare into his eyes as he begged for my mercy and forgiveness, and I could snuff out his life and then go back to my lunch as though nothing happened. I miss them so much. Do they care? Of course not. Hey, some crude garage mix of the little bastards rehearsing Christmas music just went to number one on the holiday charts. Think Kenny G is choking on his own c*** over that one? I believe these tiny ingrates, who I gave life to, could sing into a bag of their own shit, and 10 million girls whose life ambition is to someday get breast implants would spend their hard-earned abortion money just to cradle it in their arms. But hey, it was a great run, huh? Better to burn out than fade away. What do I care? I still have more money than any of you will ever have in a lifetime of being paid by the government not to grow corn. Merry f***ing Christmas. God is dead. Eileen Hansen. 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I wonder if I'm going to get one next year. 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

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And it's called The Bucket's Got a Hole in It.

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